0: Music belongs here on your
1: Analog.
0: The number one station.
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The nuttiest sound around. 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

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There's a lullaby for suffering and a paradox to blame. But it's written in the scriptures and it's not some idle claim. You want it darker. Prisoners and the guards are taking aim. I struggled with some demons. 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I didn't know I had permission to murder.